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3: Coming up this hour, the Wayans brothers are proving Scary Movie 6 still has major box office power. Kai Cenat makes a huge comeback after stepping away from streaming for months. We've got an update on the Mackenzie Schirilla case, and wait until you hear how The Rock responded after getting roasted online for selling shampoo while being bald. It's all coming up right here on The Move. I'm Enrique Santos. He's DJ Extreme. Zara

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0: Let's do it, baby. Getting started with some Justin Bieber. Got some B.O.B. on the way. Sabrina Carpenter, some BL, some Nicki Jam, some Harry Styles, and some Bruno Mars. Let us know what you want to hear right now on social media. @MoveWithEnrique. That's @MoveWithEnrique. It's the On The Move Mixed Out. Getting started. Let's go.

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It's Kayla. And the Jubal Show is back on the air Monday morning. 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

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It's Kayla. We're always keeping you up to date with everything that's trending in music. 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I'm a crackin'.

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1: Seacrest Wizard from Hollywood, ready to count them down from 40 to number one. And today on the show, Nick Jonas has a new movie out with Paul Rudd. It's called Power Ballad. We're going to hear from Nick about that. Plus, Teddy Swims makes a big move on the chart with the lead single from his next project. Now, let's go. Number 40, Die With a Smile. Lady Gaga, Bruno Mars on American Top 40.

That is the 40th biggest song in the nation, Die With a Smile, Gaga and Bruno Mars. Let's go back and look at the score from last week at number 3 a week ago, Stateside.

0: 4 non-consecutive weeks with So Easy.
1: I think it's so easy to fall in love.
0: That's who led the chart last time. Now we're at 39 if you just got here. Justin Bieber, Daisies.

Hit the Wall, Gracie Abrams, new at 38. Miles Smith had originally planned to release his highly anticipated debut album this weekend, but he pushed the project back a week for a very important reason. He needed a break. Miles had been going pretty much nonstop for the past year between touring, writing, recording, and now promotion for the album, and he needed a little bit of downtime for himself before he got even busier. My Mess, My Heart, My Life is set to come out next weekend. Here's one of the tracks. Nice to meet you, an 1840 Extra.

36, it's AT40. She did it again. Tyler featuring Zara Larsson. And later in the countdown, we're going to hear the latest single from Alex Warren. But first, he has 35 with Ordinary on AT40. They say.

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7: 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Hi, Stephanie in Quito, Ecuador, who wants to hear this Harry Styles track. 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
1: We are rolling through the biggest songs of the week. Seacrest here. Thanks for checking in. Justin Bieber is working on new music, and it seems he's finding inspiration in the barnyard. He posted some photos on social of a studio setup loaded with cables and instruments, but he also included some shots of quality time with his son Jack visiting chickens and goats on a farm. Don't know much about his next project, but based on what he released last year, it may catch us totally by surprise. Here he is with Speedy.

speed demon Justin Bieber climbing three spots to take 30. So Golden by Huntrix has already won an Academy Award, a Grammy, and an iHeartRadio Music Award, but the song just took home another set of trophies, beating out some major superstars. The track won Best Vocal Performance and Best Pop Song at the American Music Awards, and it was recognized as Song of the Year, which included Taylor Swift, Morgan Wallen, and Sabrina Carpenter's nominees. Can't get enough of it. It's on AT40 at 29.

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3: It is the biggest countdown out there. We appreciate you coming to us from all over the world. Just ask Kato in Entebbe, Uganda, listening to us on XFM in the car this weekend. Got your request right here, Kato. Closer, the Chainsmokers, and Halsey. It's 1840.

Olivia Rodrigo, that is number 8, Drop Dead. All right, you got to check out this artist, Malcolm Todd, okay? He's got a single that could become his first AT40 hit. He's a singer from LA, and his track, Earrings, is written about reaching out to someone he's lost a connection with. This one, it's got heat. Malcolm Todd, Earrings, in the AT40 Breakouts.

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1: thank you for listening to 96.7 Kiss FM. You're the best for I'm sorry, my bad. Why did Zan just walk by with a hairless cat? What in the Sphinx has happened? I gotta go see what's up.

0: 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My name is Colts with a chance for you to see Ariana Grande. Ooh, going to be at the Moody Center. We got you all day on the 30s. I want you to be right here, okay? Okay.
1: Oh, no, you sound a little sadsies. What's going on, man?
2: I got dumped today.
1: Oh, no, I'm sorry, man.
2: Yeah, dude.
1: What happened?
2: Oh, I'm not going to get into it.
1: Wait a minute. So did you deserve it? Like, did you know you had it coming?
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Somebody did hit me up, like, oh my god, I totally missed my chance to see Ariana Grande. And I'm like, oh, you just relax. It's all good. Deep breath. Take a deep breath. We can make it happen, Cap'n. On the 30s, you ain't got to spend $30,000 on tickets. No, no, no, no, no, no, no, no, no. Or be all jealous on your Instagram, seeing other people. Let's get you in at 12:30 on Kiss. She's a

one of my friends was like, dude, we should FIFA, baby. We should go. We should watch the World Cup. Take a little trip to Dallas. And I'm like, dude, the only thing I'm doing is a trip to Costco. You know what I mean? That's what I'm trying. The only thing I can't even afford that. But the thing I'm trying to afford right now is a trip to get groceries. But good for you. 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

0: 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You seeing Ariana Grande, Moody Center for free. Why? What is that? 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You're going to be flexed on everybody when you get those tickets. At 12:30, we got you on 96.7 Kiss FM. And I'm going to say thank you so much for having us on. You're the best for being here. What would you like to say?
1: And I love your voice. I think it's awesome. I love how you are on the radio. You're funny.
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1: 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Yeah, yeah.

Colleen, your life is definitely going to be out of the ordinary when you're there at Moody Center seeing Ariana Grande for free. What the F am I even? That's crazy. Dude, let's make it happen on 96.7 KISS FM after this. They say

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And I like, listen, I'm an Ella fella. I like Ella Langley, but it's like, no one, he's going to choose Texas. Why would he not? Of course, it's always going to be Texas with Kiss FM. You should.

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0: What did she say to you?
1: Oh, my God. What are you doing this to me for?
0: Yeah, you sound like a problem. Remind me never to talk to your man, ever.

0: 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We're doing it on 96.7 Kiss FM, including in like 20. We got it.
1: And you've had one of the worst breakups ever.
2: 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So that was pretty sad.
1: 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Why would he break up with you and buy you a vacuum at the same time?
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What you care about is seeing Ariana Grande, baby. We got you. We like you that you're here listening. So to celebrate, let's get you tickets, a chance to win next on Kiss for Ari. So-

And it's just, it's wild because it's not even a song to dance to. Like, you can't really dance to this, but my cat literally does the crip walk every time we play Olivia Rodrigo Drop Dead. So I got to play it for my feline. We got it on 96.7 Kiss FM. Here we go.

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0: Samantha, will you be at Trader Joe's on June 17th?
1: Hard to say, but I am at Trader Joe's a lot.
0: Did you see? Gianna knows what I'm talking about.
2: I'm avoiding Trader Joe's that day. My wife is
0: one of those people. They love these drops, the tote bag drops that they're doing, and they have their latest cult favorite mini tote bag drop. This one apparently is really big because it has stripes on it.
1: Oh, okay. So that's a yes for me. Wow, I can't believe Trader Joe's is sort of a retail store now.
2: Good luck getting one, though, because do you see what happens at these tote drops? People fight each other, like punch each other, elbow each other.
0: It is. The lines go
1: on. I guess I'm not in the loop of the Trader Joe's merch.
3: Don't worry, I'm not in this loop either. There's no bag that I would fight anybody over.
2: No, and so then they go on eBay for, yeah. I'm looking at one for, no joke, $2,400.
0: For what? A tote
2: bag, everybody.
0: That normally sells for $2.99. Mm-hmm. So yeah, these ones are 13 by 11 by 6 inch little bags. They're going to be in pastel colors. And these ones everybody's going crazy for because they will have stripes on them, which is different than the last one. And like Gianna said, look, so Mikey's looking at it right now. And people,
3: it's like something I would take to a pool party or like a beach or like
0: That's basically what it is. But people are now spending thousands of dollars for the resale.
1: I know this isn't your intention, but you are piquing my curiosity. And I
2: hey, listen, I was curious about it. And then now I'm on eBay again. There's a coupon code. You can get one for only $4,995.
3: Why can't you pay rent this month? Well, I got a tote bag.
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1: And you can be there
2: for a weekend full of superstar performances.
1: BTS. Yeah.

0: Samantha, how's the online dating going?
1: Oh, it's terrible.
0: You know, it's so funny. I saw this earlier today, and I would have never guessed this, but there's something that guys often lie about on their profile.
2: Oh, boy.
1: How tall they are.
0: When you meet them in person. What was that?
1: How tall they are.
0: That sounds like a good one. It is 100% correct. Yes, most guys always inch themselves up 2 inches minimum on their profile. So if they say, you know, just over 6 feet, they're probably 5'9 or 5'10, but they always try to inch up a couple of inches. And then on that first date, they get caught red-handed.
1: And why is that, Frankie and Mikey?
3: I don't know a lot
0: about my height. I don't know. I'm 5'11 and proud of it. I almost got to 6 feet. I'm 5'11 and a half. Now, I still remember when that happened.
3: Frankie's 5'10 and a half. He's already lying right now.
2: Oh, my God.
0: No, I'm not a 5'11 and a half.
3: Now, if you're 5'11 and a half, then I'm 6 feet, and I'm not 6 feet. So now Frankie just proved this fact.
0: My license says 5'11.

0: There's a lot of scams going around.
1: And one right now is a big tech scam that people are falling for. We don't want you to lose any money. We'll get you up to date on this next.

0: festivities kicked off this week.
1: And there's a few World Cup terms that you need to know as you watch over the next month or so. Mm-hmm. We'll get you caught up next.

0: Hey, Carrie, are you a big fan of soccer?
1: Not really, no.
0: I feel like nobody's a fan of soccer, but all of a sudden everybody's a fan of soccer because of World Cup. It has to be this year, especially the summer, yeah.
2: Mm-hmm.
0: But the tough thing is when you're watching it, the worst thing is like when you watch a football game and the person next to you has no idea about like, what's the field goal? What does it mean to score a touchdown? So what I have for you right here are some basic terms that you might need to know while watching the World Cup games to make you seem like you're not just a stan, you're an actual fan. Are you ready for this?
1: Okay, great.
0: So the playing field, do you know what they call the field that they play on?
1: It's not the field.
2: Yeah, right?
3: It's a soccer field.
2: Soccer field?
0: No, it's called the pitch. It's a pitch. So when you hear them talking about being on the pitch, they're actually on the field. Good to know, right?
3: Well, I did not know that. That was always a baseball term for me. But
2: yeah.
0: For sure. So then you're going to hear the 18-yard box. Have you heard about that?
1: Is that the goal?
3: Is that the box around the goalie?
0: Yes, and what can happen in that box, do you know?
3: The goalie can use their hands.
0: So 18-yard box is the area in front of the goal where fouls can result in penalty kicks. So if you have a foul inside the box, the 18-yard box, that is where the penalty kicks will happen.
1: Okay.
3: Wow, we're all really learning something here.
2: I feel so stupid. Good. And I like, also, why does like soccer isn't called like football? And now you have football, a pitch that's baseball.
0: You're not stupid at all, Gianna. These are like simple terms that everybody that's going to pretend like soccer are going to need to know. And the number one thing you're going to hear a lot during the games is people are going to go crazy when a nutmeg happens. You know what a nutmeg is?
3: Is that a drink?
2: It's a spice in the kitchen.
0: So you can't forget about the nutmeg. That's when you pass the ball between an opponent's legs. When they go between the legs, and everybody starts cheering, whoa, look at that nutmeg. Now you know what they're talking about.
1: I get the nut part, but...
2: I guess the name does make sense.
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1: And you can be there
2: for a weekend full of superstar performances.
1: BTS. Yay!

0: Hey, Kelly, would you like to enhance your relationship this summer?
1: Who wouldn't? Of course.
2: Yeah.
0: Of course. One simple thing you need to do. And I think it's one of those things we take for granted when we actually do it, but it's going a long road trip with your special somebody.
1: Well, is it my music playlist or his? Because I don't know about that.
2: That's how fights start.
0: Well, funny you ask. What they say to do is turn it down and enjoy each other's time. Everybody is so busy. How often do you actually sit down with your man and say, how was your day? What stresses do you have? What things would you like to do this summer? It gives you the opportunity as you sit in that car on that long road trip to have those conversations you're too busy to have when you're at home.
1: Road trip, here we come.
3: It sounds like you either grow closer or break up by the end of the drive. One of the two.
2: I was going to say, I had a teacher in high school say, if you really want to know if somebody's the one, go on a long road trip and see how it goes. And that's your answer.
3: Yeah, at some point you end up hitchhiking. It means it wasn't meant to be.
1: If it was a fight in the car, it'd be my boyfriend hitchhiking, not me. I'd keep going.
2: There you go. Yep.

0: got says, my boyfriend hooked up with my mother.
1: This is a crazy story. Yeah. We'll explain how and why next and get them advice inside group chat.
2: Look, if you had one shot, one opportunity, seize everything you ever

0: So we're doing group chat right now, trying to get some advice for Anonymous. Crazy DM that we got earlier today. Basically, she said that after dating her boyfriend for a little bit of time, she finally wanted to introduce him to her mom. Mm-hmm. They all went out to dinner, and that whole dinner was awkward. When they got home, the boyfriend said, "I don't know how to tell you this, but before we started dating, I hooked up with your mom."
1: In his defense, he had never seen a picture of her mom till this moment.
2: Yikes. Yeah.
1: So he was honest, but she doesn't know if she can still date him. Mm-hmm. Laura, what are your thoughts on this?
3: Girl, listen, you need to break up with him 100%.
1: I think I agree with you, but thinking it out, it's not really his fault. And he was honest about it the second that he realized.
2: Yeah.
3: Sounds like a great guy, but it's not going to work. You're going to think about it forever. Like, you're literally going to be, like, doing whatever with your man, and that thought's going to pop into your brain.
0: I wonder what mom thinks about all this. Like, does mom, has she even said something to her? Like, hey, by the way, you know what I'm saying? Mom, what's her angle?
1: Yeah, I don't know.
2: Oh, no.
3: I don't know. It's doomed.
1: It really is tough. But we'll continue to get some advice. What are your thoughts? DM us right now. I'd love to get you all with us at The Bros On Air. Looks like we're

0: And we've been trying to get advice for Anonymous inside group chat. I mean, the DM we got earlier today at V-Bros on air was pretty wild. Basically, she said that her boyfriend and her mom and she went out to dinner the other night. While at dinner, things were kind of awkward. When they got home, her boyfriend said, "I don't know how to tell you this. That's the first time you think I met your mom, but I actually met her before because we've hooked up before."
1: And just so you know, they've only been dating a few months. He had never seen a picture of her mom. Didn't know this was her mother until that moment. But can she still date this guy? Bridget, what are your thoughts?
2: Like, good for him for, like, not being age discriminate. But, like, what if the mom had to use Plan B or something like
3: that? That's a whole other issue.
1: There's so many things to unravel here.
2: This is a rabbit hole. I'm thinking, like, she just can't go down.
3: Speaking of the Plan B, if the mom ended up getting pregnant from the boyfriend,
1: they would be stepsisters.
3: They would be, I don't even, what would that family dynamic be if the mom had another kid? It would be her sister.
1: That'd be her stepfather.
3: Yes, so she couldn't.
1: So her boyfriend would be her stepfather.
3: That would be so weird. I'm disgusted.
2: She was checked out of that plane.
1: Okay, so I think we're going to have to say, no matter how much you like this guy, there's just too much here that can go wrong. And luckily, you got it at 6 months. It's time to move on. Yeah, it's not a rabbit hole, though. It's not a rabbit hole. It's more like an avalanche.
3: Okay.
2: Yeah.
1: It really is. Hey, thank you so much for joining group chat. If you have an opinion, we'd love to hear from you. Hit us up on Instagram

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0: Hey, Denise, I have a hypothetical question for you, okay?
1: Okay.
0: You go out to dinner, the meal comes out, it looks beautiful, you stick your fork in to have that first bite, and you see a piece of hair in your food. What do you do?
1: I let them know. I don't get mad.
0: Okay.
1: I let them know, and they're going to replace it.
2: Yeah, I'm kind of on your vibe. I don't freak out. I just nice let them know. People make mistakes.
3: It depends on how good the food is. I've had meals where they were just so delicious, and I found a little itty-bitty
2: hair.
3: And
2: you've eaten through the hair?
3: Yeah, but there's been meals where I found a long hair, and I almost like puked everywhere.
0: But what Jetta said first is the best thing to do. Don't worry about it. They say hair is not really a bad thing. Even though it might put off your meal and you think it's gross, it's not going to make you sick. Hair, which is made of a protein called keratin, actually doesn't typically cause any issues or make you sick ever. So you can literally pull it out, put it on the floor in your napkin and forget about it and move on and not cause any issues at all.
2: I like how Frankie said put it on the floor, not in the trash, the floor.
0: By the way, the same study said if you find bugs or parts of bugs in your food, same thing. They're not going to get you sick.
3: No.
0: Just pluck them out, put them to the side and forget about it.
2: Who am I to judge? I've eaten stuff out of the trash when I'm drunk.
3: That's so awesome, Mikey.
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1: And you can be there
2: for a weekend full of superstar performances.
1: BTS. Yeah.

0: Joined by Carrie. Would you like to feel more powerful?
1: Sure.
2: Yes.
0: So what you want to do, it's so simple to do. You want to find, you know, like on your car radio or like anything, you can turn the bass up. Like if you have a speaker, you can turn the bass really loud.
2: Oh, hell
3: that,
2: yeah.
3: My whole life growing up.
2: I got a subwoofer in my car in high school.
0: They say, researchers say that when you turn the bass line super strong and super loud, you start to get this like personal power feeling. So that bass hits and you just feel way more powerful. So they say when you're listening to music, turn the bass extra loud and then you're going to start feeling more powerful and start feeling a lot better about yourself.
3: And then blow your speaker and you feel powerless. So good luck with that. Yeah. It'll last for a little bit of time.
0: It's all about that bass, no trouble.
2: Oh. All right, Frankie. That was your
0: Megan Trainor
2: dad joke of the day.
3: Megan Trainor joke for those who are playing along.